0: 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Vidrios templados, fundas, cargadores, auriculares Bluetooth y parlantes de todas las primeras marcas. ¿Qué esperás para venir a Mundo Celular? Estamos en San Martín, como siempre, al servicio de la tecnología.
1: Greed has poisoned men's souls, has barricaded the world with hate, has goose-stepped us into misery and bloodshed. We have developed speed, but we have shut ourselves in. Machinery that gives abundance has left us in want. Our knowledge has made us cynical, our cleverness hard and unkind. We think too much, we feel too little. More than machinery, we need humanity.